I feel my spirit is contained. 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But I recently discovered it's a heatless fire. Like

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Said, hey honey, take a walk on the wild side.

So that was Young, Dumb, and Broke by Khalid. I actually got to hang out with Khalid recently. Pepsi brought the two of us together to talk about inspiration and music and songwriting. You can actually check out the video of us hanging out up here and talking about all those things. Khalid, you're awesome. I'm wishing you all the best. A reminder that my LA show is coming up so soon, September 3rd in Los Angeles. If you haven't gotten your tickets yet, get them quick. The link is down below. You can also get meet and greets, and I'll throw the link down there as well. But I'm so looking forward to it. So I'll see you soon. Giant thank you, as always, to the people out there directly supporting my music, keeping it alive. KG Records fam, thank you, patrons. You are the best. Thank you guys so much. And if you want to join our little record label family and support my music, you can find the links below. But anyways, thank you guys so much for watching. You are so wonderful, and I hope you're well.

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Just another face you're swimming on through. The whole world changes right around you.

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1: 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Oh no, the train. The train, every 2 or 3 years the train kills somebody. Every 2 or 3 years, yep. Everybody knows about the train, okay? You hear it constantly. I think the train is a way to find your way out of this life if you get hit by it.